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down at a local beer joint with a few of the guys, with this cute little country girl called Mai. And boy, let me tell you, she was the prettiest thing I'd ever seen in a pair of boots. 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

0: We're your Southern New England country, Cat Country 98.1. They have a brand new one from Chris Young, Master of Songs. Hi there, this is Madman. Yeah, I just snuck into your radios and iPhones. I'm going to be hanging around until midnight tonight. And why don't you do the same? I got some great tunes lined up, going to play for you right here at Cat Country 98.1.
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0: That's a great hit song. Everybody's going to sing that one from Jacob Hackworth. Okay, remember that name. He's going to be a big, big star right now, a songwriter, singer. He's got it all. Hi there. This is Madman with you on this date night show. Having a great time. Hopefully you are the same. Don't run away. In a few minutes, we'll check in with Jelly Roll right here at Cat Country 98.1.
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